0: head than at your feet. Get down, doggy.
1: Get off the couch. Go outside. Hey, get out of the trash. Stop that scratching.

0: Yeah. The great Taj Mahal there for you. 6 days on the road. Before that, it was Asleep at the Wheel. Get your kicks on Route 66. Poi Rogers was the name of the band that did Telephone Tune. We started that set with the California Honey Drops When It Was Wrong. And then we had Tom Rigney and Flambeau there. Treat Me Like a Dog. Well, it is Supersonic Sandbox. It's Golden Boy's Gene sitting in for DJ D-T-O-D. And it is KKCR, Hanalei, K-A-Q-A, Kilauea. And, we've got this for you right now.
1: Did you know that if your home catches fire, you have just 2 minutes to escape? That's why it's important to have working smoke alarms, develop an escape plan, and practice that plan monthly. Home fires can strike anytime, devastating your family, but you can change that. 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
0: All right, back to the music we go. Going to change direction on you. Hope you don't mind. Here's Little Feet.

0: Oh, yeah. From The Last Waltz, Eric Clapton, the band. Further on, up the road. Well, that was a nice ride. We started that set back there with Little Feat doing Dixie Chicken. Little Village gave us the Solar Sex Panel. John Hiatt singing the lead on that. Albert Lee setting me up, laying it down. Leon Russell, Delta Lady. Joe Cocker. If you got Leon, you might as well have Joe too. Joe doing a Dave Mason tune, Feeling All Right, and the band with Eric Clapton closing it out. And you've got a tune to KKCR, Hanalei, K-A-Q-A, Kilauea, K224CQ on Ahola, K205 FM, Honolulu. 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
0: And we thank them for supporting Kauai Community Radio. Well, back to the music. Van Morrison came out with a new album this year. Look at that. And I love the title of the album, Somebody Tried to Sell Me a Bridge. Well, there is not a song called that, but there is a song called Kidney Stew Blues. Let's give that a listen.

0: There it is. Bound for Glory, Tedeschi Trucks Band. The sweet, wonderful voice of Susan Tedeschi and the amazing guitar works of Derek Trucks. Okay, let's see. Wow, we started that set way back there with new from Van Morrison, Kidney Stew Blues from his latest album, Somebody Tried to Sell Me a Bridge. We had Chris Kane, Too Little Too Late from Good Intentions Gone Bad. B.B. King gave us Every Day I Have the Blues. David Bromberg, Kansas City. Chris Stone, Kingfish Ingram, Something in the Dirt. The Allman Brothers live at the Fillmore East, Statesboro Blues, and finishing it up with Bound for Glory, Supersonic Sandbox. That's what they call this show. Golden Voice Gene sitting in for DJ TOD today, and I'm having a blast. I hope you're enjoying the music. It's KKCR Hanalei, KAQA Kilauea. K224CQ Anahola and K205 FM Honolulu. Well, it's time for my two favorite ones. It's the Hawaiian word of the day and holy moly.
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3: Aloha! Today's Hawaiian word of the day is humupapa. Humupapa is a method of sewing to a backing, as in making feather lei. Other fresh and dried materials can be used as well. Wahana ia kapapalelei humupapa a ko'ukupunakane me kahulu kolohala. My grandfather's humupapa hat lei was made with pheasant feathers. Again, today's Hawaiian word of the day is humupapa, which means to sew to a backing, as in making feather lei.
4: KKCR's Hawaiian word of the day is brought to you by the Ama Alukai Foundation.
0: All right. Well, there was a band back in the, I guess, early 90s, that out of Chicago, that mixed a lot of great sounds and funk and soul and rhythms and they lasted a few years, had some great success, and then they went their separate ways. The band was called Sonia Dada, and this is one of their tunes. This is Lover, You Don't Treat Me No Good. No more.

Little Sister Rye Cooter there for you from Bop Till You Drop. Before that, it was Stevie Ray Vaughan, Pride and Joy. And we started that set with Sonia Dada, Lover, You Don't Treat Me No Good No More. Well, let's see. Coming up in about 15 minutes or less, it'll be Good Times Radio with Radio Annie. Looking forward to seeing what she's got in store for us. So keep it right here at KKCR, Hanalei KAQAQ Lauea. And in the meantime, I'm just going to keep on playing music. So here's a new one from Roy Rogers. His new album's called The Sky's the Limit. And this one's called Just Dodging Bullets.

And then he tried to play something, and it wouldn't play. Well, let's try this one then. How about here?

That's Tommy Castro, Closer to the Bone. Wake up and... No. Tommy, you only get one. Come on. Some people, I tell you. Well, this has been Supersonic Sandbox. Golden Voice Gene sitting in for DJ TOD. And basically, I'm going to turn it over to Radio Annie. But I just want to say bye-bye.